Newest from Babe Rainbow is Waterfall here on 88.9. 7 o'clock hour. We started out with Blonde Shell with some help from Bully. New song called Docket. John Adler with you on a Thursday evening. Not only is it Thursday, the, somewhat beginning. Maybe it's the beginning of your weekend. Maybe you have tomorrow off. If so, well done. But for most of us, the lead-in to the weekend, but it's also the birthday of the incredibly talented and intelligent David Lowery, who, if you didn't realize or know, is a professor at the University of Georgia in the music business department. He also happens to be the lead singer of the band Cracker. So with that, some teen angst for you here on listener supported

0: Milwaukee music from Edie Curran. It's a beautiful day here on 88.9. The calendar confirms it, but I almost don't believe it. Next weekend is Bayview Bash. Edie Curran going to be part of that next Saturday, performing right down there on KK. I hope to see you down there. Sharon Jones and the Dap Kings in that set as well. John Adler with you till 10 p.m., at which point Britt takes over with Audio Taste Test, a fantastic show that she does every Thursday night. Kind of obscure and indie playlist laid out exactly as the name implies, like a meal. Starts with an appetizer, gets into the entree of music, and finishes you off with dessert. Be listening to it. Starts at 10 p.m. tonight. 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Thursday, September 17th at Sugar Maple. 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In fact, this year, we're offering a discounted ticket package for both general admission and VIP tickets. 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They're close to being sold out now. Fall Ball sponsored by Reinhardt, Berner, Van Duren, SC, Badger Liquor, and Broken Bat Brewing Company. It is a fantastic and exciting karaoke party with a live band that you'll not want to miss. Great people signed up this year to do their songs. You'll have to be there to find out what songs are going to happen. Hope to see you there.
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0: Ladies First is a celebration of artists, visionary storytellers whose music always seems to move the culture forward. I'm your host, Element Everest Blanks, the culture plug. Here's a clip from my latest Ladies First interview.
1: 20 nothing now, same friends, same threads. Tug my heart at this same old seams. Dot your eyes all on my teeth.
0: Some artists spend years trying to figure out exactly who they are. Blessing Jolie is a Nigerian-American singer-songwriter from Katy, Texas, whose music captures the beauty, the confusion, the confidence, the growing pains of finding yourself in your 20s. From early songs like Girl Like Me, Prom Queen, Plain Jane, to deeply personal records like Hebrews, Supernova, Brown Lines, and the breakout anthem, 20 Teens. Today's guest has built a catalog rooted in radical honesty, and her debut album, 20 Nothing, isn't just about being in your 20s. It's about learning when to let go, when to stand your ground, and when to finally choose yourself. Welcome the incredibly talented Blessing Jolie.
2: Thank you so much.
0: Your debut project is called 20 Nothing. And I think that's such an honest artist title, because in your 20s, you can feel like you're expected to have everything figured out. There's this expectation that when you turn 18, boom, now you got to get your life together. You got to get out there. Everything's supposed to be done. While you secretly feel like, how do you expect me to adult right now? I'm still very much learning this thing called life. What do you feel like you had to unlearn about your idea of what it means to be a successful artist?
2: I think that I had to unlearn that you're going to have it all together, that an artist looks like something that is just boxed up and tied with a bow on top so perfectly, but you're going to have to open that box so many different times to change what's inside. Because that's just the way life goes, and that's going through the motions of life is changing. It's changing endlessly. So with 20 Nothing, it was, the title did come from

0: being like, I'm in, everybody's just like, their 20s are gonna be awesome and everything. And then you get there and you realize, I don't even really think I know what I'm doing. And it's also realizing that being an adult is not really that, or those early 20s, you're just a really big teenager who can drink, who can drive, obviously not at the same time, but who can, you're just like a really big teenager with a lot more attributes, a lot more things that you're able to do. It was realizing that and realizing I'm not really even an adult yet. I am legally and on paper, but it's okay that I'm not a premium adult yet, if that makes sense.
1: I'm not a premium adult. I love it.
0: Hey, this is Blessing Jolie, and you're listening to Ladies First.
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0: 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And it's free, for what it's worth. John Adler with you. Hi. Welcome to Thursday, a beautiful night here in Milwaukee as I look outside. 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Mini Trees bringing their Slow It Down tour to Falcon Bowl with Frownline opening the show on Sunday, September 13th at 8 p.m. Get ticket information at FalconBowlMKE.com. 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
2: The War on Drugs have released Who's That?, their first new music in 4 years. Written and produced by frontman Adam Grandusile, he said it came together in just 10 minutes between his morning coffee and taking his kid to school. Grandusile described the track as learning to love yourself despite anxiety, depression, and self-doubt. Brian Eno has announced the relaunch of Opal Records, the independent label he originally founded in the late 80s. The revived imprint will reissue two long, unavailable albums that have been difficult to find for decades. The relaunch marks a major archival moment for fans of the ambient and experimental music traditions Eno helped to shape. I am Dory, and that's your music news.

0: They might be Giants Get Down. How do you love the horn section in that song? So good. The 24th and 25th of this month, They Might Be Giants return to Milwaukee. Two shows at the Pabst Theater. But not only that, on the 25th in the afternoon, they will be at the 88.9 studios, inside our studios, performing live for a half hour with a little Q&A session that I'll be doing with them. Very, very excited about that. Flying Lotus in that set as well. John Adler with you coming up a little after 8, as we do every evening. It's Classic Rock at 8 o'clock. And tonight, it's never been more true for a classic rock song that we will celebrate that came out 35 years ago today. When you find out what it is, you'll immediately know what it is, but you might have to do your mental calendar and go, was that really 35 years ago? Yes, it was. You'll find out here in just a bit. 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
4: Classic Rock at 8 o'clock gets support from Kelly's Greens Cannabis Boutique and Cafe. This Sunday night here in Milwaukee at Turner Hall Ballroom, the legendary band Bikini Kill will be performing. And from that band, Kathleen Hanna famously wrote in marker on the late Kurt Cobain's wall of his place, "Smells Like Teen Spirit." That song came out 35 years ago today. At the time, Kurt Cobain did not realize that it was a deodorant and thought Kathleen Hanna came up with this revolutionary line, but it was inspiring for him to come up with the title of that song. That's where the title came from, and it was 35 years ago today that Nirvana released Smells Like Teen Spirit. Truly a classic rock track at 35. So in honor of that, it is Nirvana's Smells Like Teen Spirit here on Classic Rock at 8 o'clock on 88.9.

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Genesis Owusu and Human Again here on Milwaukee's Indie Alternative 88.9. Bell and Sebastian music on the way, as well as a band that will not only be in Milwaukee, but also next weekend will be in Chicago. The band, this is Lorelei, on the way. 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

0: New Jalen and Gonda. It's Burning Temptation from his new Doctrine of Love album. Going back a ways with Bell and Sebastian, the blues are still blue here on Listener Supported 88.9. 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That This Is Lorelei track on the way that I promised you.
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0: The Womack Sisters, it's If I Let You here on Milwaukee's Indie Alternative 88.9. They are going to be performing at the end of the month on the 25th at the Sylvie in Madison, and just announced this morning a very interesting, two interesting spots that they're going to be at Soldier Field in Chicago next May, opening up for Harry Styles. That show and tour just announced. He's got a smattering of different openings, openers per city that you'll have to check out on his tour schedule. John Adler with you. Stick around, 10 p.m. tonight. It's Audio Taste Test with Britt, a weekly show that I am absolutely in love with. It started back in kind of midsummer. It's indie songs, some of them a little obscure, but laid out, as the audio taste test would imply, like a meal. Appetizers to start it out. Then a little more heartier entree of music, and finished off with a musical dessert. 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

0: things baked into the Midday Show cookie recipe. I'm Erin Wolf, your host of the Midday Show. 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
1: Girls, they want to have lunch. 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
0: 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Sit at the musical lunch table with me, Erin Wolf, your Midday Show host, 10 a.m. to 2 p.m. Monday through Friday.
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0: Milwaukee music from the electronica duo known as Oak U. It's 3000 here on 88.9. Charlatan's UK in that set as well. Music on the way from Caroline Rose, the newest from her upcoming album. Not only that, but Caroline Rose will be opening up for Modest Mouse at the end of the month on the 29th. That's Tuesday evening at the Sylvie in Madison. 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

dog rabbit hole here on Milwaukee's Indie Alternative 88.9. The Marias kicked off the 9 o'clock hour with Run Your Mouth. John Adler with you for another hour, running off my mouth. But mostly, I will just be playing music, including somebody that's going to be in Milwaukee in November, a show that I'm very excited about. Some Wilco music a little later on, as well as Alabama Shakes, who just played a show in Madison not too long ago. Thursday, not only a regular Thursday night, but it was 19 years ago that the band Animal Collective out of Baltimore, which there must just be something in the water in Baltimore, the band Turnstile playing a huge show last night at the Rave, if you went. That magical city of Baltimore, they released... Animal Collective released their Strawberry Jam album 19 years ago. From that album, it's Fireworks here on 88.9.

0: New music from Tyler Ballgame. It's Live It Down here on Listener Supported 88.9. He will be in Milwaukee on a very easy date to remember, 11-11. I know, I'm supposed to follow that by Make-A-Wish, but that has to do with time, not a date. Yeah, November 11th, he'll be at Vivarium. John Adler with you. Hi, welcome to Thursday evening. We are a little under 45 minutes away from another new episode of Audio Taste Test with your host, Britt. I'm looking forward to it. I hope you'll stick around for it as well. 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
2: 3 years on the local circuit. Played twice at the county fair. And the second time, Ben, our friend who worked the business, and said a guy from a label was there. There were two more like him at the next show, staring us down like hawks. And there was love in the air, and all the money was there, and we were going on tour.

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2: The New State is a local nonprofit working to transform an old historic venue into a new music hub for the community. The State Theater in Milwaukee's Near West Side neighborhood was once known as the Electric Ballroom and the Palms in the 1970s and 80s. Artists like AC/DC, the Ramones, and Tom Petty rocked the stage until it closed in 1986. After the venue sat vacant for decades and survived a fire in 2017, the New State team bought the building to redevelop it. Even without a completed space, the nonprofit is providing young artists with the tools, training, and opportunities to thrive in music, like DJing and beatmaking. Dima Pochterov is the executive director of the New State. He joins Lake Effect's Excret Nunez to talk about the State Theater's history and the New State's mission.
3: There's two parts of the New State's mission, the redevelopment side and the nonprofit side. I want to ask you about the State Theater. It originally opened its doors in 1915 on Milwaukee's Near West Side. Can you talk about the theater's evolution over the years and its musical history?
4: Yeah, so the theater itself, the old State Theater, once it opened initially in the early 1900s, was a silent movie theater. It doesn't look very big, but when you stand in the theater, it's a very long building, and the front of it on State Street has two stories, and the second floor was a projection room to shoot the movies into the big screen on the other side. Then it turned into like a friendship club, a ballroom dance club, but eventually, 70s and 80s, the Palms and Electric Ballroom, and that was the punk rock era where a lot of bands that were first stepping into the national scene, the touring scene. The list is just crazy. Cheap Trick, Metallica, AC/DC, Tom Petty, Sting. You could see those bands for $1, $2, you know, their first national tour. That was the place in Milwaukee that they would play. So that was really cool. There was a short spurt of what was Hoops on 90 to 94, and it brought a lot of riffraff that made the city kind of shut it down at that point. And then it sat vacant for 20 years until 2017, a big fire happened in the front. Don't know how it started, and it got the city to kind of move forward with plans to demolish that theater.
3: So is that what kind of sparked the idea to redevelop this building?
4: Yeah, a developer in the neighborhood, Mr. Hennessy, knew the historic value of the building and didn't want to see it go. And I knew the importance of it to the culture, the music scene, which was also budding in the early 2000s. I found a lot of talent in Milwaukee, and it inspired me to support artists.

0: started an independent record label, etc. Me and John met through our independent works, and when John wanted to save the building, he asked me, hey, how can we save this building? And we came up with this idea of an all-ages music hub, a sober space for Milwaukee, the community, youth, and really all ages to play, learn, and engage with entertainment culture, because there's a lot of need for that for young people to have those experiences, build those relationships, and have somewhere to go outside of work, school, or home to be social and to really evolve into great human beings. So saving that building and creating that space for Milwaukee's one of our missions, and that's a really expensive goal. So we've been fundraising since 2018. So the physical building and space is going to be important to us because it's a home, but it's also going to help us do what we need to do. And then the opportunities for young people is the curriculum side of things.
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From the 2019 album from Wilco called Ode to Joy, it's Everyone Hides here on 88.9. Jeff Tweedy kind of splitting his time between doing some solo shows and touring with Wilco from now until the end of the year. Brand new music now from Alabama Shakes. It's I Feel Hope Coming.

0: The new album from Alabama Shakes called I Must Be Dreaming came out a little under 2 weeks ago. That is part of it. I Feel Hope Coming. Their first album that they've released in 11 years, believe it or not. Hopefully it's not another 11 before we get new music from them. Speaking of music, some Milwaukee music on the way from the incredibly talented Allison Mahal. 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

0: Coldplay, Yellow. It's listener supported 88.9. The actual lyrics, Look at the Stars, came from the producer of that song that while on a break between recording at Rockfield Studios in Wales, a beautiful country, by the way, if you've never been, the producer looked up at the stars and said just that. And old Chris Martin just hammered away and made that song up in less than a half an hour with those lyrics in tow. That also, Rockfield Studios, also the same studio that Queen recorded Bohemian Rhapsody at, as well as Oasis did Wonderwall. So a bit of a magical place when you think of it. Music on the way from Hold Steady as well as Kelsey Lou. And then it is Audio Taste Test at 10 p.m. Support for 88.9 comes from your membership and the Milwaukee Makers Marketplace. 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
4: This is Audio Taste Test. I've got a great show for you coming up. It's an hour long, and it's a three-course playlist. I've got some appetizers, where it's a single that was released by an artist. I've got some entrees, where it's a song that's off of an album that is out or coming out. And then finally, I wrap it up with desserts, and that's just something sweet from an artist you might not have heard of, or you might have missed a release, something like that. But without further ado, I'm going to get right into it with this duo out of Atlanta. They are an acid jazz alt R&B duo. They're brothers, and it's Noah Sills and Tad Adams. This track that I heard from them, actually heard for the first time on TikTok. It's called Attached Eyes, and the way that their music blends jazz, house, R&B, soul, just all of it. They describe it as a diamond cut sound, and I get it because it is sharp, and it's also going to mellow you out. I was checking out the trailer for that new documentary that's coming out with Elizabeth Holmes. You know, the one where Nathan Fielder had to stay with her and her family for like 30 days. It's called You Can See Everything. And I saw that trailer and I needed to chill out immediately. So I put on some Arcos.

0: out of Canada, it's Michaela Geyer with Hotline. She's making so many of these like infectious melodic pop songs. If you haven't heard of her and you like what you hear, I encourage you to check it out. That one always makes me feel like she's taking me back in time. Like I'm at Studio 54 dancing to Anita Ward's Ring My Bell, and then all of a sudden like this gets mashed into it. I don't know. She takes me places and I like it. Speaking of going places, when we come back, I'm going to take you all the way down under to Australia with our next artist.
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0: Hey, it's Audio Taste Test, and you are hanging with Britt. Let's get straight to the entrees. This artist that I'm going to play for you comes all the way from Australia, and I was shocked because I thought that he was from a Motown-influenced city right here in the States, but nope, he's from Australia. He's got a very coastal and soulful sound. His name is Don West, and it's like he mixes a little bit of R&B with country, and then he's also got a little jazz in there. It's absolutely gorgeous what he does, and he modernizes the Motown sound. So without further ado, this is Don West's Send It Back.

0: That one is from Hypnotic Tonic's debut album, In My Dreams, and the song is of the same title. Came across this artist because I was really feeling some psychedelic dance music. I was like, I need that vibe, and really liked what he's about. So he's a multi-instrumentalist. His name is Kevin Spath, and he produces a lot of psychedelic new disco and funk music. He actually had a single get released in August. It's titled Let It All Go, and it gives you more of that like disco funkness that you just heard in that track. On the way are the desserts.
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0: It's Audio Taste Test. You're hanging with Britt. I've been to the Netherlands once. It was on a layover. I stopped in Amsterdam, and I was just at the airport. I was coming back from Germany, and I loved it. First of all, that airport is beautiful. Second of all, I got treated like a celebrity. Everybody there was so nice, and they work at an airport, and you know, usually like things don't happen on time, so people are kind of grumpy. Nobody was grumpy there. Everybody that worked there that I interacted with was fantastic. I talk about the Netherlands because our next artist is from there. His name is Michel van Dijk, and the album that caught my attention was his 2023 release, Disco Fox. It has a good mix of songs that you can dance to and orchestral arrangements. So you're getting a really good blend of something that you can just tap your foot to and something that you can just, you know, get crazy on the dance floor with. This one I thought was a particularly beautiful song, and it's called Niemand liebt dich, which means nobody loves you in German. And it's a story, it's emotional, and the lyric writing is gorgeous. It's about an unequal romantic relationship. For those of you out there that speak German,

Baroque pop icon. I'm talking about Margot Gurion with her track Something's Wrong with the Morning. She put that on her album 27 Demos, which was released before her death. And I don't know, I find myself going back to her sound. She combines like these really beautiful, gentle melodies with complex jazz chord structures. It's good stuff. I've got a couple more tunes to carry us out, but I will be back next Thursday at 10 p.m. bringing you a fresh playlist. And you can see this playlist, the playlist from previous shows, and a nice little write-up that I do on RadioMilwaukee.org. It's published every Friday morning, so you can check that out. You can also follow me on Instagram. My name is DJ Britt _ Tiny Bricks. I'm going to leave you with this. Life is short, so make sure that you're eating good food and listening to great music. I will be back Thursday, 10 p.m. next week. Bye-bye.

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0: They're the people, places, and events that make up our communities. 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
1: Amanda McFan is pulling a small cart through a farmer's market in a Milwaukee neighborhood that's widely recognized as a food desert. She's food justice director for Tikkuna Iyud, a Milwaukee Jewish social action organization. And she's greeting farmers like Jenny Yang.
2: Hi, hello, good to see you again.
3: Yes, me too.
1: It's nearly closing time for the day, and Yang still has piles and piles to sell.
3: Today I have many different kinds of vegetables like amaranth, squash tips, green bean, zucchini, bitter melon.
1: As Yang goes through the food list, McFan asks for what hasn't been snapped up. She wants it for Tikkuna Iyud's community meal program, Veggie Chop Shop. Yang shares why she regularly donates.
3: Because I have leftover. I don't want to throw trash.
1: She says she wants to help the hungry.
4: This is just totally amazing what the farmers are giving this time.
1: Rick Cabanetouan, one of two paid chefs on Veggie Chop Shop staff, is checking out other stalls with sous chef Brittany B. Papador.
5: This is some really good corn. Yeah. Super good corn.
4: Yeah, it's so sweet, it's like eating candy.
1: By the end of the hour, they've hauled in 466 pounds of vegetables. They pile them into volunteers' cars. Shortly afterwards, they're in a basement kitchen space and cafeteria at All People's Church. That's where sous chef Papador says they've decided what to do with the haul.
6: Which is going to be a pesto primavera, apple, zucchini bread, braised greens, gazpacho, and garden herb green beans.
1: The next day, the same basement cafeteria is brimming with about 20 volunteers.
7: Welcome, welcome.
1: Participants, some community regulars, some new volunteers, also women incarcerated in a local correctional center who've been allowed to join, get right to work. Chopping up zucchini and cucumbers, and shucking corn.
8: What's your favorite?
1: Over in the kitchen, Chef Rick Cabanetouan is doing a low sauté on what's become a signature dish, smothered greens, from farmer Jenny Yang.
4: It's got smoked paprika, it's got onion, it's got garlic, and it's got a little bit of vinegar that's in here.
1: The food goes to places like women and children's centers that focus on recovery, domestic violence, and homelessness. Since 2015, Veggie Chop Shop has served more than 51,000 community meals, using produce that otherwise would have ended up in landfills. Minnie Ringland is with ReFed, a national nonprofit that's focused on solving food waste. She says food rescue programs like Veggie Chop Shop can have a colossal impact if scaled up.
9: In aggregate, those solutions that fall into the rescue category would recover about 4.2 billion meals for people in need. And that equates to feeding about 4 million Americans over the course of a year.
1: Outgoing executive director of Tikkuna Iyud, Sammy Stein Avner, says for any organization going into this work, it's key to have access to temperature-controlled storage, a kitchen space, grant funding, and volunteers to help with the chopping. That allows food to make it to places like the Gathering Table, a fresh produce pantry outside of All People's Church. Pantry volunteer and Avner says for any organization going into this work, it's key to have access to temperature-controlled storage, a kitchen space, grant funding, and volunteers to help with the chopping. That allows food to make it to places like the Gathering Table, a fresh

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1: The War on Drugs have released Who's That? Their first new music in 4 years. Written and produced by frontman Adam Grandusile. He said it came together in just 10 minutes between his morning coffee and taking his kid to school. Grandusile described the track as learning to love yourself despite anxiety, depression, and self-doubt. Brian Eno has announced the relaunch of Opal Records, the independent label he originally founded in the late 80s. The revived imprint will reissue 2 long, unavailable albums that have been difficult to find for decades. The relaunch marks a major archival moment for fans of the ambient and experimental music traditions Eno helped to shape. I am Dory, and that's your music news.

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Sometimes there's a beginning of a beard that shows up late in the afternoon on the face of someone who has not shaved since morning. And sometimes there's an original song and its cover played back to back. Now that's the 5 o'clock shadow I'm referring to. I'm Carol Ann, and every weekday at 5 p.m. I bring you something you can rely on. A song that's so good, you have to hear it twice. The second time will always be a new rendition from a different artist. The 5 o'clock shadow receives support from Outpost Co-op Grocery Store and Maxi's.

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2: This weekend's choices, the future of live shows, is female. So much femme energy coming to Milwaukee. Femergy. But it's two shows I want to talk about on the same night, which is giving me, like, heart palpitations. First off, Peaches at the Rave, a feminist icon, LGBTQ plus activist, a performance artist, bringing her live show back to Milwaukee the first time since she was at Pride Fest 2023, and that show is going down Sunday night at the Rave. If you can tell me how to be in two places at once, I also like to be at Turner Hall Ballroom for Riot Girl Extraordinaire Bikini Kill. Kathleen Hanna brings her team back to town, rocking Turner Hall Ballroom Sunday night in a way that is guaranteed to shake the walls there. Just two of many things going on this weekend for a full lineup of choices, live music, and more. 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

0: to our tongues to sing a song about it. 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

0: The Muppets, Yo Gabba Gabba, SpongeBob, Disney. They all make great songs that kids love, but for every generation, there's that one song parents hope to never have to hear again.
1: What does the frog say?
0: And that's why we created Kids Disco. I'm your host, Dori Zori. 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

0: Hey, I'm Carol Ann. I host DJ Takeovers bi-weekly on Wednesdays from 4 to 5 p.m. I sit down with an artist or creative from Milwaukee and beyond to find out what music inspires them. Here's a clip from one of our episodes. I'm here today with Josh Evert and Matt Pappas, representing the Fatty Acids. Before we move on, I have one question for the Fatty Acids as a whole. If you had to pick a character or a person, a public figure, who is the guiding North Star to the Fatty Acids within a person or thing or character?
1: How about we say, let's count down from three and then say a name. And
2: are you going to say a name or a band?
1: Oh, is it a...
0: Not a band.
2: Okay.
1: Yeah,
0: person. I think, like a person, this could be like a... Like
2: philosophically animal. A guiding light?
1: Just, yeah.
0: Count, yeah, yeah.
1: Can you do a three, two, one?
0: Absolutely. Then, yep. Okay. And are we ready? Stuff.
1: I'm ready.
2: A lot of pressure.
0: I'll count down from five.
1: Okay.
0: Give you some more time.
1: So you get two extra seconds.
2: I mean, historically, okay.
1: Don't think too hard. You just
2: count
1: it out.
2: Okay.
0: Five, four, three, two, one.
1: Carl Sagan. Oh, yo, let's go. That was not planned.

The night is the most incredible part of the day. In fact, folks write songs about nights. It's the right time, it's when the freaks come out, and on 88.9, nights are all of those things and more. Hey, I'm John Adler, evening host here at 88.9. 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

The night is the most incredible part of the day. In fact, folks write songs about nights. 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Hey, I'm John Adler, evening host here at 88.9. 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
1: The New State is a local nonprofit working to transform an old historic venue into a new music hub for the community. The State Theater in Milwaukee's Near West Side neighborhood was once known as the Electric Ballroom and the Palms in the 1970s and 80s. Artists like AC/DC, the Ramones, and Tom Petty rocked the stage until it closed in 1986. After the venue sat vacant for decades and survived a fire in 2017, the New State team bought the building to redevelop it. Even without a completed space, the nonprofit is providing young artists with the tools, training, and opportunities to thrive in music, like DJing and beatmaking. Dima Pochterove is the executive director of the New State. He joins Lake Effect's Excret Nunez to talk about the State Theater's history and the New State's mission.
2: There's two parts of the New State's mission, the redevelopment side and the nonprofit side. So Dima, talk about the aspect of the New State's mission, which is all about empowering young artists. How has the organization already been doing this?
3: So our mission is to foster a community dedicated to literacy and appreciation of music production and performance while encouraging professional and economic development. We want to continue to enhance Milwaukee's culture. I think arts has gone a long way. Performance and music and creative has gone a long way, but there's always room for more support. One thing I think that lacks is that opportunity to have professional development at a younger age that leads to fruitful careers in a space that's really hard to get into. When you're a senior in high school and you're like, oh yeah, Mom, I'm going to be a musician, it's like, go get a job, you know, go to college. And those are barriers that are set by not understanding and also by missing opportunity to like gain skills that allow you to enter that workforce. And so the curriculum aspect's really important to us because we want to also break the barriers of finance. Because a lot of times it's hard to pay for classes that you want to take because they're really expensive. And so we want to make free opportunities and engage young people, let them know that, hey, it's a safe space that you can go and play, you know, stay out of trouble and stick with us. And once you learn these skills, let us hire you and let us have you DJ our next block party. Let us have you make some beats and take you to the studio next season. And now we'll make a project together that we can release together. And then part of that music technology aspect, it's not just focused on music. We're teaching video and photo work, content creation for the purpose of branding. So those things will bleed over to other careers. There's a lot of things that you can take away from disciplining yourself and even participating in a summertime program like these cats are. They're coming to class, and that's discipline where they don't have to, but they're also enjoying themselves.
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0: The Muppets, Yo Gabba Gabba, SpongeBob, Disney. They all make great songs that kids love, but for every generation, there's that one song parents hope to never have to hear again. What does the fox say? And that's why we created Kids Disco. I'm your host, Dori Zori. 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

The night is the most incredible part of the day. In fact, folks write songs about nights. 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
1: I'm Erin Wolf, host of What's All This? 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Here's a highlight from one of the most recent episodes. London-based post-punk quartet World News recently announced their debut called In Purgatory with the single The Way It Goes. In Purgatory was recorded with producer Tommy Basusto, who's worked with indie artists like Mary in the Junkyard and Porridge Radio. Vocalist Alex Evans shared that the song was mostly written and demoed back in 2020. The lyrics don't possess too much of a story, but are more phrases, thoughts, and collections of words of how I was feeling at the time, he said. I personally love the vintage new wave vibes of this band, and am really excited to see how the full album plays out sonically. In Purgatory from World News is due out October 16th on Pie and Mash Recordings.

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0: The Muppets, Yo Gabba Gabba, SpongeBob, Disney. They all make great songs that kids love, but for every generation, there's that one song parents hope to never have to hear again.
1: What does the fox say?
0: And that's why we created Kids Disco. I'm your host, Dori Zori. 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
1: Ladies First is a celebration of artists, visionary storytellers whose music always seems to move the culture forward. I'm your host, Element Everest Blanks, the culture plug. Here's a clip from my latest Ladies First interview.
2: 20 nothing now, same friends, same threats. Stuck my heart at this same old seams. Got your eyes all on my teeth.
1: Some artists spend years trying to figure out exactly who they are. Blessing Jolie is a Nigerian-American singer-songwriter from Katy, Texas, whose music captures the beauty, the confusion, the confidence, the growing pains of finding yourself in your 20s. From early songs like Girl Like Me, Prom Queen, Plain Jane, to deeply personal records like Hebrews, Supernova, Frown Lines, and the breakout anthem, 20 Teens. Today's guest has built a catalog rooted in radical honesty, and her debut album, 20 Nothing, isn't just about being in your 20s. It's about learning when to let go, when to stand your ground, and when to finally choose yourself. Welcome the incredibly talented Blessing Jolie.
3: Thank you so much.
1: Your debut project is called 20 Nothing. And I think that's such an honest artist title, because in your 20s, you can feel like you're expected to have everything figured out. There's this expectation that when you turn 18, boom, now you got to get your life together. You got to get out there. Everything's supposed to be done. While you secretly feel like, how do you expect me to adult right now? I'm still very much learning this thing called life. What do you feel like you had to unlearn about your idea of what it means to be a successful artist?
3: I think that I had to unlearn that you're going to have it all together, that an artist looks like something that is just boxed up and tied with a bow on top so perfectly, but you're going to have to open that box so many different times to change what's inside, because that's just the way life goes, and that's going through the motions of life. It's changing endlessly. So with 20 Nothing, the title did come from being like, everybody's just like, their 20s are going to be awesome and everything. And then you get there and you realize, I don't even really think I know what I'm doing. And it's also realizing that being an adult is not really that, or those early 20s, you're just a really big teenager who can drink, who can drive, obviously not at the same time, but who can, you're just like a really big teenager with a lot more attributes, a lot more things that you're able to do. It was realizing that and realizing I'm not really even an adult yet. I am legally and on paper, but it's okay that I'm not a premium adult yet, if that makes sense.
1: I'm not a premium adult. I love it.
3: Hey, this is Blessing Jolie, and you're listening to Ladies First.
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The Muppets, Yo Gabba Gabba, SpongeBob, Disney. They all make great songs that kids love, but for every generation, there's that one song parents hope to never have to hear again. What does the fox say? And that's why we created Kids Disco. I'm your host, Dori Zori. 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

0: That is DJ Tariq, a.k.a. The Architect, producer and host of Rhythm Lab Radio. 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
1: I want to kick it off with an amazing project from Nicholas Payton and Butcher Brown. The project's called A Supreme Blue. 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

Sometimes there's a beginning of a beard that shows up late in the afternoon on the face of someone who has not shaved since morning. And sometimes there's an original song and its cover played back to back. Now that's the 5 o'clock shadow I'm referring to. I'm Carol Ann, and every weekday at 5 p.m. I bring you something you can rely on. A song that's so good, you have to hear it twice. The second time will always be a new rendition from a different artist. 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

0: When you think of Radio Milwaukee, what's a standout? Well, if it's Studio Milwaukee Sessions, that's just one of the many things baked into the Midday Show cookie recipe. I'm Erin Wolf, your host of the Midday Show. Middays land right during that pre- and post-lunch time.
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3: 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There were two more like him at the next show, staring us down like hawks. And there was love in the air, and all the money was there, and we were going on tour.

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That is Greg Freeman, new music on 88.9. Melting my heart all over the place. I love it. It's called Indu. Good morning, Team Milwaukee. I'm Kat. I'm filling in for Dory this morning. It is 6.08 a.m. on Friday. 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Flashback Friday, so feel free to text me your flashback track, 414-892-8899. We're going to hear Milwaukee music this hour. I've got something new from Black Marble. We'll hit up some Veruca Salt. So let's begin with Sunvolt. Nice little gentle beginning. It's called Down to the Wire on Listener Supported. 88.9. Yeah.

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1: Drummer Stephen Morris says he does not know whether he will return to New Order as he deals with an undisclosed illness he describes as, quote, pretty serious. He and his wife, New Order keyboardist, Jillian Gilbert, stepped away from touring for the foreseeable future. Morris says his condition prevents him from traveling outside the UK for extended periods. Morris is unlikely to attend Joy Division and New Order's joint Rock and Roll Hall of Fame induction in Los Angeles on November 14th. This is 88.9, and that's your music news.

0: Milwaukee Music on 88.9. It's called Wind Up World, and that's the latest from the Sat Night Duets. They have a big show coming up on September 19th at Linneman's, playing with the Fatty Asses, Mortgage Freeman, Josh Everett. Should be really, really cool. My name is Kat. I'm filling in for Dory. 6:25 a.m. and support for 88.9 comes from your membership and Milwaukee Symphony Orchestra presenting Kings of Soul September 26th and 27th at the Bradley Symphony Center. The MSO Pops season opens with a concert honoring the kings of classic soul, Marvin Gaye, Otis Redding, The Temptations, Curtis Mayfield, and more. Tickets at MSO.org. We are also getting support from Milwaukee Film, presenting the third annual Dialogues Documentary Festival, happening September 24th through 27th. The Fall Festival returns to celebrate the power of nonfiction filmmaking through panels and talkback discussions after many of the documentary films. Tickets and more info at mkefilm.org. We'll do a quick message and then we'll do a new one from Black Marble. Stick around for RIP Magic Baruch Assault. 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
1: Sometimes there's a beginning of a beard that shows up late in the afternoon on the face of someone who has not shaved since morning. 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Now that's the 5 o'clock shadow I'm referring to. I'm Carol Ann, and every weekday at 5 p.m. I bring you something you can rely on. A song that's so good, you have to hear it twice. The second time will always be a new rendition from a different artist. The 5 o'clock shadow receives support from Outpost Co-op Grocery Store and Maxi's.

0: They're the people, places, and events that make up our communities. 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
1: The new state is a local nonprofit working to transform an old historic venue into a new music hub for the community. The State Theater in Milwaukee's Near West Side neighborhood was once known as the Electric Ballroom and the Palms in the 1970s and 80s. Artists like AC/DC, the Ramones, and Tom Petty rocked the stage until it closed in 1986. After the venue sat vacant for decades and survived a fire in 2017, the new state team bought the building to redevelop it. Even without a completed space, the nonprofit is providing young artists with the tools, training, and opportunities to thrive in music, like DJing and beatmaking. Dima Pochterov is the executive director of the new state. He joins Lake Effect's Excret Nunez to talk about the State Theater's history and the new state's mission.
2: There's two parts of the new state's mission, the redevelopment side and the nonprofit side. I want to ask you about the State Theater. It originally opened its doors in 1915 on Milwaukee's Near West Side. Can you talk about the theater's evolution over the years and its musical history?
3: Yeah, so the theater itself, the Old State Theater, once it opened initially in the early 1900s, was a silent movie theater. It doesn't look very big, but when you stand in the theater, it's a very long building, and the front of it on State Street has two stories, and the second floor was a projection room

0: sparked the idea to redevelop this building?
1: Yeah, a developer in the neighborhood, Mr. Hennessy, knew the historic value of the building and didn't want to see it go. And I knew the importance of it to the culture, the music scene, which was also budding in the early 2000s. I found a lot of talent in Milwaukee, and it inspired me to support artists, start an independent record label, etc. Me and John met through our independent works, and when John wanted to save the building, he asked me, hey, how can we save this building? And we came up with this idea of an all-ages music hub, a sober space for Milwaukee, the community, youth, and really all ages to play, learn, and engage with entertainment culture, because there's a lot of need for that, for young people to have those experiences, build those relationships, and have somewhere to go outside of work, school, or home to be social and to really evolve into great human beings. So saving that building and creating that space for Milwaukee's one of our missions, and that's a really expensive goal. So we've been fundraising since 2018. So the physical building and space is going to be important to us because it's a home, but it's also going to help us do what we need to do. And then the opportunities for young people is the curriculum side of things.
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0: That is R.I.P. Magic on 88.9. Song is called Screw Dark. And I am Kat filling in for Dory this morning. 6:43 a.m. We've got a lot of music to get to within this hour. I'm going to buzz right through the information. We have Jim James on the way. Cage the Elephant. 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

0: Jim James on 88.9, brand spanking new song called Come Again. Beautiful, like his music always is. I'm Kat. I'm in for Dory. Closing out this hour, we have Tank of the Bangas and Florence and the Machine. 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
4: 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I am Kat, and I woke up with this song in my head. It is from the year 2008, and I know I've been working here for a while because I remember when this was new music and we played the heck out of it. Now it's something a little older, but it's still glorious. Check it out. 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

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I am Kat. I am filling in for Dory this morning. Good morning to you. A lot of good stuff going on this hour. First and foremost, we have a very romantic ticket giveaway coming up this hour. Stay tuned. It's kind of awesome. We also have it's Flashback Friday. So if there's a flashback song you would like me to wiggle into the set, I can do that. Big shoes to fill, but I'll do my darndest for you. 414-892-8899. That's what you'll text with your Flashback Friday request. We also have new music this hour. We have Bodega. We have Genesis Owusu. We'll get some older stuff and some Milwaukee music. We're going to do everything. 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We're going to start with the Moldy Peaches. It's so cute. Let's all get nostalgic. It's Anyone Else But You on 88.9.

adorable. The Moldy Peaches on 88.9. I have a Flashback Friday request. Here is U2 with Walk On 88.9.

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2: Drummer Stephen Morris says he doesn't know whether he will ever return to New Order as he deals with an undisclosed illness he describes as pretty serious. He and his wife, New Order keyboardist Jillian Gilbert, stepped away from touring for the foreseeable future. Morris says his condition prevents him from traveling outside the UK for extended periods. Morris is unlikely to attend Joy Division and New Order's joint Rock and Roll Hall of Fame induction in LA on November 14th. M83 has announced its 10th studio album, I Wrote You a Letter, which Anthony Gonzalez has described as his most personal record yet. The announcement arrived alongside the lead single, Blister Sunrise. The album is expected in 2026, although the official release date has not yet been announced. This is 88.9, and that's your music news.

0: now. Bodega, new music on 88.9. It's punchy, it's witty. It's called Weather Me. My name is Kat. I'm filling in for Dory this morning. Thank you for tuning in. 7:25 a.m. on Flashback Friday. Looking for some requests in the 8 o'clock hour. So if you've got a flashback track in mind, text it to me, 414-892-8899. And while you're texting, perhaps some of you will take interest in this ticket giveaway that we have. It is quite romantical. Chris Isaac Holiday Show at the Riverside Theater on Saturday, December 26th. Sounds amazing. And we will take a random texter, 414-892-8899, text HOLIDAY. And one winner per household every 60 days, 414-892-8899. And what else do I have for you? I've Genesis Owusu, The Style Council. That's a Flashback Friday track. We'll get to Tedeschi Trucks Band. And in case you have not heard, the 88.9 Fall Ball is just around the corner. It's on Friday the 18th, and it's not too late to get your tickets to one of the best parties of the year. 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So if you know you're bringing a group, this is a great option for you. Tickets are expected to sell out, so get yours now by going to radiomilwaukee.org/fallball. 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
1: Hey, I'm Carol Ann. I host DJ Takeovers bi-weekly on Wednesdays from 4 to 5 p.m. I sit down with an artist or creative from Milwaukee and beyond to find out what music inspires them. Here's a clip from one of our episodes. I'm here with Tory Drake. We're going to be hearing a bunch of Tory's favorite musicians.
2: Indeed.
1: So we're going to hear from ML Buch, is that how you pronounce it?
2: I think so.
1: Another mystery. But this is someone from, I believe, Copenhagen, like part of this like Copenhagen ambient scene, which I'm a bit obsessed with.
2: Haven't we all? Like, dude.
1: Yeah.
2: If you're not tapped in, get tapped in.
1: Yes.
2: Immediately.
1: So good. You've picked the song High Speed, Calm Air Tonight. Why this song?
2: Honestly, this was one of the artists, because I literally was just like listening to her on the drive here, but this was one of the artists where I was like, I know I need to put a song by her in here, but I literally...

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0: That is Future Soul, Tedeschi Trucks Band on 88.9. They're coming to Milwaukee October 21st. They'll be at Landmark Credit Union Live. And you know who else is coming to Milwaukee? We've got Chris Isaak for the holiday show at the Riverside Theater on December 26th. Congratulations to Justin in Cedarburg, who just won those tickets. We do have more ticket giveaways. We have them every day. Like, I'd say almost every hour. Give or take, of course, but there's always opportunities to win tickets around here. My name is Kat. I'm filling in for Dory. 7:44 a.m. Oh, my goodness. Thank God it's Friday. We're going to play a new song for you next from Remy Wolf. I've got a flashback Friday after that, and then we'll do some Milwaukee music and see what else we can squeeze into the hour. 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The Fall Festival returns to celebrate the power of nonfiction filmmaking through panels and talkback discussions after many of the documentary films. Tickets and more info at mkefilm.org. And we also get support from you and Milwaukee County Federated Library System, which supports Milwaukee County Libraries. MCFLS offers online literacy tutoring for adults and teens, and a world news site written at four different reading levels. More information can be found at mkereading.com. That new Remy Wolf song is definitely worth checking out, and I'm going to play it for you right after this on 88.9.
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0: Flashback Friday on 88.9. That was fun. Do you hear Eminem in there? Do you hear all the samples used in that song? Always impressive. Labby Siffery with I Got The. Remy Wolf's new song in front of that. I Am Cat. Fill in Infidori. Running out of time this hour. Surprise, surprise. I'm going to close you out of this one with Milwaukee music from Martell D. Berry. We'll get you way dynamic. And then stick around into the 8 o'clock. 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

Courtney Barnett, Dead Fox on 88.9. She's spectacular and I love that song. My name is Kat. I'm filling in for Dory this morning. Good morning to you. 8:11 a.m. and the morning drive is sponsored by Ellen Becker Investment Group, Milwaukee Art Museum, and Bartolotta Restaurants. Let us talk about this hour. It's Flashback Friday. So if you have a flashbacky song in mind, you can text it to me. 414-892-8899. Looking for some songs to stick in the 9 o'clock hour. This hour, I got a whole bunch of them. I'm all set. The phones were blowing up before, so I've got a whole bunch of fun flashbacky songs for you. But I also have new music. Stick around for Sour Widows. And we also have music from people coming to town. Bridget Calls Me Baby will be at Vivarium November 5th and 6th. Check out their new song. It's called I Can Take the Sun Out of the Sky on 88.9.

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That is new music. And now we're going to get into something older for Flashback Friday. 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
1: Drummer Stephen Morris says he doesn't know whether he will ever return to New Order as he deals with an undisclosed illness he describes as pretty serious. He and his wife, New Order keyboardist Jillian Gilbert, stepped away from touring for the foreseeable future. Morris says his condition prevents him from traveling outside the UK for extended periods. Morris is unlikely to attend Joy Division and New Order's joint Rock and Roll Hall of Fame induction in LA on November 14th. M83 has announced its 10th studio album, I Wrote You a Letter, which Anthony Gonzalez has described as his most personal record yet. The announcement arrived alongside the lead single, Blister Sunrise. The album is expected in 2026, although the official release date has not yet been announced. This is 88.9, and that's your music news.
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0: Flashback Friday, new order on 88.9. That is Fine Time. 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I'm filling in for Dory. 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Up next, we have They Might Be Giants. Brand new music. They're also coming to Milwaukee. They'll be at the Pabst Theater September 24th and 25th. We're going to hit up more Flashback Friday songs and we'll see where else we end up. We'll dive in after this on 88.9.
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1: Amanda McFan is pulling a small cart through a farmer's market in a Milwaukee neighborhood that's widely recognized as a food desert. She's food justice director for Tikkun'a'i, a Milwaukee Jewish social action organization. And she's greeting farmers like Jenny Yang.
2: Hi, hello. Good to see you again.
3: Yes, me too.
1: It's nearly closing time for the day, and Yang still has piles and piles to sell.
3: Today I have many different kinds of vegetables like amaranth, squash tips, green bean, zucchini, melon.
1: As Yang goes through the food list, McFan asks for what hasn't been snapped up. She wants it for Tikkun'a'i's community meal program, Veggie Chop Shop. Yang shares why she regularly donates.
3: Because I have leftover. I don't want to throw trash.
1: She says she wants to help the hungry.
4: This is just totally amazing what the farmers are giving this time.
1: Rick Cabanetwa, one of two paid chefs on Veggie Chop Shop staff, is checking out other stalls with sous chef Brittany B. Papador.
5: This is some really good corn. Super good corn.
4: Yeah, it's so sweet, it's like eating candy.
1: By the end of the hour, they've hauled in 466 pounds of vegetables. They pile them into volunteers' cars. Shortly afterwards, they're in a basement kitchen space and cafeteria at All People's Church. That's where sous chef Papador says,
5: really good corn. Super good corn.
4: Yeah, it's so sweet, it's like eating candy.
1: By the end of the hour, they've hauled in 466 pounds of vegetables. They pile them into volunteers' cars. Shortly afterwards, they're in a basement kitchen space and cafeteria.

0: in the kitchen, Chef Rick Cabanatuan is doing a low sauté on what's become a signature dish, smothered greens, from farmer Jenny Yang.
1: It's got smoked paprika, it's got onion, it's got garlic, and it's got a little bit of vinegar that's in here.
0: The food goes to places like women and children's centers that focus on recovery, domestic violence, and homelessness. Since 2015, Veggie Chop Chop has served more than 51,000 community meals, using produce that otherwise would have ended up in landfills. Minnie Ringland is with ReFed, a national nonprofit that's focused on solving food waste. She says food rescue programs like Veggie Chop Chop can have a colossal impact if scaled up.
2: In aggregate, those solutions that fall into the rescue category would recover about 4.2 billion meals for people in need. And that equates to feeding about 4 million Americans over the course of a year.
0: Outgoing executive director of Tikkun Ha'ir, Sammy Stein Avner, says for any organization going into this work, it's key to have access to temperature-controlled storage, a kitchen space, grant funding, and volunteers to help with the chopping. That allows food to make it to places like the Gathering Table, a fresh produce pantry outside of All People's Church. Pantry volunteer Antonio Felder lives nearby and says he appreciates the accessible, healthy food.
3: This is pure. This is good for you.
0: He takes a bite of green beans that are seasoned with garlic, butter, and onions.
3: Delicious. Thumbs up to the chef.
0: Mayan Silver, 89.7 WUWM, Milwaukee's NPR.
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0: Cassius Clay on 88.9 Cold War. Such a beautiful song. 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And before the hour is through, Slow Pulp, we have new music from the last dinner party, and we'll do Milwaukee music from Snag right after this. But wait, one more thing. I have a couple slots available in the 9 o'clock hour for your Flashback Friday requests. 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

0: The Last Dinner Party on 88.9 New Music. It's called Big Dog, and I'm Kat. We're going to close you out of this hour with Slow Pulp and then some Ani DeFranco. 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We also get support from your membership and the festivals of Cedarburg presenting the Wine and Harvest Festival September 19th and 20th. Stick around into the 9 o'clock hour. It's Flashback Friday. I got one slot left. If you want to throw me an older song that'll fit nicely into an 88.9 set, text it to me, 414-892-8899.
1: 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In fact, folks write songs about nights. 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

88.9. Squirrel Flower's coming to town. November 19th, they'll be at Cactus Club. That's their new song called Not Me. And how funny it was for that to follow the Digital Underground, the Humpty Dance. It's Flashback Friday, and I'm Kat filling in for Dory. Keep hanging. I got an older one from the Beatles. I've got a new one from Death Cab for Cutie. I've got the Bee Gees. I've got King Tough and a whole bunch more. The Morning Drive is sponsored by Milwaukee Art Museum, Ellen Becker Investment Group, and Bartolotta Restaurants. We'll begin with Death Cab for Cutie. This is Stone Over Water on 88.9.

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1: This is 88.9 Music News. Drummer Stephen Morris says he doesn't know whether he will ever return to New Order as he deals with an undisclosed illness he describes as pretty serious. He and his wife, New Order keyboardist Jillian Gilbert, stepped away from touring for the foreseeable future. Morris says his condition prevents him from traveling outside the UK for extended periods. Morris is unlikely to attend Joy Division and New Order's joint Rock and Roll Hall of Fame induction in LA on November 14th. M83 has announced its 10th studio album, I Wrote You a Letter, which Anthony Gonzalez has described as his most personal record yet. The announcement arrived alongside the lead single, Blister Sunrise. The album is expected in 2026, although the official release date has not yet been announced. This is 88.9, and that's your music news.

0: Modest Mouse on 88.9. We've got everything. And in front of that was the Beatles, because it is Flashback Friday, and I'm Kat, filling in for Dory. Thanks for tuning in. 9:21 a.m. I have more Flashback songs in store for you, such as the Bee Gees. We'll start with that. We're also going to hear normal stuff like King Tough, and we have some Feist, something from Dive, and all sorts of other stuff. 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
1: Hey, this is Paula. On Wednesdays, I sit down with my co-host Kenny Perez as we explore new and nostalgic tracks from Latino America and the diaspora. Here is a clip from our recent episode.
2: So my mom was in love with music and dancing, and so she actually brought records with her from El Salvador. Like, we were fleeing a war. Yeah. There was a civil war that broke out in the early 80s, and she packed boxes and suitcases, and like, out of all the things, right, you're trying to leave, like, you thought of bringing your records, your vinyls with you, you know? So yeah, she would play these records, especially when we cleaned during the weekend, and just blasted the music, you know? So this song is called Salvadoreñas, and it's talking about how beautiful the women from El Salvador are. I love this song because it gets people moving. It's a cumbia, you can dance to it.
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Flashback Friday on 88.9, where I get to play Donny Hathaway, jealous guy. Oh, it just gets right in my heart. Did it do that for you too? Ah, it's a great feeling, right? Let's get back into it. New music from Dive. This is The Fountain on 88.9.

0: That is new music on 88.9. It is Dive with The Fountain. And I'm Kat, filling in for Dory. Just a little few minutes left. But I'm really having a fun time. I don't want to leave, but I have to. The shift is over at 10. I'm going to set you up with the next set. We've got Yard Act and then some Milwaukee music from 1913. And before I leave you today, definitely going to play some Dev Lemons. We got some business to talk about first, though. 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And our fall membership drive is on the way. It begins on October 7th, but we've got new gear, and we also have a really cool experience that we're putting out there for you. 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

0: Milwaukee Music on 88.9, 1913 with the Jaguar. Kat here, and it's time for me to get out of her. Thank you so much for having me today. I'm filling in for Doria. I appreciate every single minute that I am on these airwaves, and I'm so appreciative of you very, very much. And Flashback Friday was really, really fun, so thank you. 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The event features a glass-making workshop, grape stomp competitions, giant pumpkin carving, and of course, wine. More information can be found at cedarburgfestivals.org. 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With a tap room, private event space, and indoor wiffle ball field, it's always game day. 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With that, I'm out of here. Have a great, safe Sunday, and I'll talk to you tomorrow right here on 88.9. Bye-bye.
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That's Houston-born artist Emma Ogier with Rock Steady Heavy Metal. And I love that there is a little bit of country in there, a little bit of pop, a little bit of alt sounds. Emma Ogier hailing from Texas and moved to Nashville. Not too dissimilar to Howdy, who also share a similar vibe. I don't know if there's any connection there. Also, music from Milwaukee's past. We heard Canopies with New Memories. Kicking off your Friday edition of the Midday Show here on 88.9, getting support from Freidert and the Medical College of Wisconsin Health Network. Aaron Wolf here with you as we round out this short work week. Hope you're doing well. And if you stay with me for a little bit, if you've been tuned in since the morning show with Dori Zori, you'll be in for a treat if you're a fan of the Linda Lindas. I'll be doing a giveaway for their show coming to Turner Hall Ballroom here in Milwaukee on September 29th in just moments. So stick with me. I've got, in the meantime, a new single from the Linda Lindas' last record called Gotta Get It Out. This is Burning Out here on 88.9.

0: Milwaukee's Ethan Keller back with a new single called Fallen Idol. More Milwaukee-made music to come on the Midday Show. That's what you're listening to. I'm Aaron Wolf, your host. Stick with me because I'll be giving away tickets to see the Linda Lindas coming to Turner Hall Ballroom at the end of the month. The 88.9 Fall Ball is just around the corner, coming up on Friday the 18th. It is definitely not too late to get your tickets to one of the best parties of the year. There will be bites and bevies on our rooftop, and of course the main attraction is Karaoke for a Cause. Community leaders will be picking their favorite songs to sing with a live band backing them up, and of course the whole night in general is just a lot of fun. 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All right, Linda's fans, now is the time. This is open to anyone who has not won anything from us in the past 60 days. To give everyone out there a fair chance, I want you to text the word or the name Linda to 414-892-8899 for your chance for a pair of tickets to see the Linda Lindas at Turner Hall Ballroom on Tuesday, September 29th. Once again, text Linda to 414-892-8899 for your chance for a pair of tickets to see the Linda Lindas at Turner Hall Ballroom on September 29th. Good luck. Music on the way from Caroline Rose. I've got her new single called Chow Mein, and stick around too for music from Dead.
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0: keeping you up to date on the concerts happening in and around our city. 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
1: This weekend's choices, the future of live shows, is female. So much femme energy coming to Milwaukee. Femergy. But it's two shows I want to talk about on the same night, which is giving me like heart palpitations. First off, Peaches at the Rave, a feminist icon, LGBTQ plus activist, a performance artist, bringing her live show back to Milwaukee the first time since she was at Pride Fest 2023. And that show is going down Sunday night at the Rave. If you can tell me how to be in two places at once, I also like to be at Turner Hall Ballroom for Riot Girl Extraordinaire Bikini Kill. Kathleen Hanna brings her team back to town, rocking Turner Hall Ballroom Sunday night in a way that is guaranteed to shake the walls there. Just two of many things going on this weekend for a full lineup of choices, live music, and more. 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

I love that such a big artist such as Jack White has a storied history with playing at Milwaukee's venues, both tall and small, so to speak, especially Cactus Club, going back to his days in the White Stripes. They played Cactus Club, and then Jack White recently was there, not that long ago. He's returning to Milwaukee very soon, November 10th. He'll be at Landmark Credit Union Live, playing at Milwaukee's venues, both tall and small, so to speak, especially Cactus Club, going back to his days in the White Stripes. They played Cactus Club, and then Jack White recently was there, not that long ago. He's returning to Milwaukee.

0: MKE.com. On the way, new stuff from Biba Doobie. I've also got music from Big Red Machine and Howdy also coming to Milwaukee in November.
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2: Drummer Stephen Morris says he doesn't know whether he will ever return to New Order as he deals with an undisclosed illness he describes as pretty serious. He and his wife, New Order keyboardist Jillian Gilbert, stepped away from touring for the foreseeable future. Morris says his condition prevents him from traveling outside the UK for extended periods. Morris is unlikely to attend Joy Division and New Order's joint Rock and Roll Hall of Fame induction in LA on November 14th. M83 has announced its 10th studio album, I Wrote You a Letter, which Anthony Gonzalez has described as his most personal record yet. The announcement arrived alongside the lead single, Blister Sunrise. The album is expected in 2026, although the official release date has not yet been announced. This is 88.9, and that's your music news.

0: You will go far from Howdy's Big World. The band rolling into Milwaukee November 13th. I heard they have a five-piece lineup. It's not just a duo. It is a five-piece rock band. They'll be playing Vivarium. And I've been trying to get them in for a studio session, but their routing is a little wacky. They're actually coming from Minneapolis into Milwaukee. And then as soon as they leave Milwaukee, they're headed to Detroit. So they've got lots of long drives ahead of them. So hopefully we'll catch them another time, because I've always wanted to capture their magic here on our own stage. But you can see them at Vivarium on the 13th for sure. It will be a delightful and intimate show. I'm Erin Wolf, your host of the Midday Show. Stick around, I've got music from Jungle, who just played a big show in Chicago. 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Esterev is open Wednesday through Saturday from 5 to 9 p.m. More info at esterev.com. 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MCFLS offers online literacy tutoring for adults and teens, and a world news site written at four different reading levels. More information can be found at mkereading.com. Someday Somewhere from Jungle is coming up. They just played a big show at United Center in Chicago over the weekend. I've also got MGMT and lots more in the 11 o'clock hour, including the newest from Alabama Shakes.
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giving you a little inspo to float into the weekend with That's I Feel Hope Coming from Alabama Shakes, new music from the album called I Must Be Dreaming. And then Paradise Road is the road we traveled on with Clover County, who warmed up our 11 o'clock hour here on the midday show on 88.9, getting support from Freightert and the Medical College of Wisconsin Health Network. I am Erin Wolf. Very glad to be here with you at the end of your work week, soundtrack in your Friday, and I'm going to kick things off with a deep indie release from Mono. Going back to Formica Blues, it's Life in Mono here on 88.9.

0: synth pop created by lifelong friends Harley Case and Josh Smith, who are known as New Constellations. That's Hot Blooded from their album, their debut called It Comes in Waves. They're coming to Milwaukee's Rave Bar October 29th. 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Ticket info at riveredgenaturecenter.org. All right, earlier I played you something from the new Linda Linda's album and did a little ticket giveaway for their show on the 29th. Well, I've got a feature. The Linda Lindas are on a song by Tao from her forthcoming record. We're going to hear Sick of the Times from Tao featuring the Linda Lindas and Tune Yards.
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1: 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Each week, we take you on a journey into the urban sound. Here's a clip from my recent episode. Let's get back into it. New music from the return of Eric Badu, teaming up with The Alchemist on a new project called Before the World Blows, The Abbey and Allen Experiment. It's a 16-track collaborative album, and this one features Kamasi Washington, and it's called Black Box.

dream. Ozempic and promethazine make a man lean. Mars daddy jet lag make a bear feel mean. Turn into a meme, make a big scene. Broadcast it on the whole block live from the black box. Phone call, liberation or entrapment. Mercury in retrograde at midnight, all was well. But suddenly the box became engulfed with a beam of light. Somebody get some of this.

like checking the yes box on a love letter. They go together. Black box. Like Snoopy and Woodstock, they flew around. Never found Black box when the plane went down. Ooh, Codified and Codeine, them to get famous now. Same nigga, shame us now. Black box, it's a dark place with no face. Thief in the night, no trace. Moving too fast in the slow pace. Back in the past, it was no race. Back up that ass, shake it fast with no haste. Yeah, black box can be a place of life and death, but outside in the air is where the portal is. Khadijah and Harriet on a golden chariot, flying high nine ether above the dipper, while you greasing clippers, pleasing strippers. But if you need it quicker, weed and liquor, live on TikTok.

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0: 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Alrighty, up ahead, I've got the latest from Beastie Boy Mike D and his new record dropped not that long ago called Thank You. We're going to hear a new single from it called Make It Stop. We'll also hang out with Prince and get more Milwaukee music lined up for you just right after this message.
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0: a debut single for the artist known as Ripley. That's Lucy Said, and it's the project of Jake Ike. 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The MSO Pop season opens with a concert honoring the Kings of Classic Soul, Marvin Gaye, Otis Redding, The Temptations, Curtis Mayfield, and more. 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Graham Hunt just dropped his new album for Run for Cover Records called American Pyramid. I've got a song lined up for you from that record. You can find Graham opening up for Slow Pulp at Madison's The Sylvie coming up on November 21st. And stick around too for music from Black Pumas and the latest from Weezer.
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Well, that might be a new song from Weezer. It's called We Might As Well Be Strangers, but the nostalgia will be flowing more hardcore than anything when they come to Milwaukee playing Pfizer Forum. They play October 7th with the Shins and Silver Sun Pickups. I feel like that show's just built for all those kids who came of age around the 90s. Black Pumas before that, More Than a Love Song from Chronicles of a Diamond is what started out the noon hour of your Friday midday show here on 88.9. 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I am Erin Wolf. So glad to be here with you. Let's switch gears, do something a little more soft, reflective, and let's just kind of get into our mellow vibes with Ray LaMontagne. It's such a simple thing.

0: That is Bonnie from Swap Meet's new album, Mount Zero. Stick around because I've got a mini Aussie music mixtape with the next artist I'm going to play. 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All right, the second track from my shorty Aussie mixtape is gonna go to Babe Rainbow. Their new song Waterfall from the latest record, Acid and Honey, is coming up right after this.
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2: 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The State Theater in Milwaukee's Near West Side neighborhood was once known as the Electric Ballroom and the Palms in the 1970s and 80s. Artists like AC/DC, the Ramones, and Tom Petty rocked the stage until it closed in 1986. After the venue sat vacant for decades and survived a fire in 2017, the New State team bought the building to redevelop it. Even without a completed space, the nonprofit is providing young artists with the tools, training, and opportunities to thrive in music, like DJing and beatmaking. Dima Pochterov is the executive director of the New State. He joins Lake Effect's Excret Nunez to talk about the State Theater's history and the New State's mission.
3: There's two parts of the New State's mission, the redevelopment side and the nonprofit side. So Dima, talk about the aspect of the New State's mission, which is all about empowering young artists. How has the organization already been doing this?
4: So our mission is to foster a community dedicated to literacy and appreciation of music production and performance while encouraging professional and economic development. We want to continue to enhance Milwaukee's culture. I think arts has gone a long way. Performance and music and creative has gone a long way, but there's always room for more support. One thing I think that lacks is that opportunity to have professional development at a younger age that leads to fruitful careers in a space that's really hard to get into. When you're a senior in high school and you're like, oh yeah, mom, I'm going to be a musician. It's like, go get a job, you know, go to college. And those are barriers that are set by not understanding and also by missing opportunity to like gain skills that allow you to enter that workforce. And so the curriculum aspect's really important to us because we want to also break the barriers of finance. A lot of times it's hard to pay for classes that you want to take because they're really expensive. And so we want to make free opportunities and engage young people, let them know that, hey, it's a safe space that you can go and play, you know, stay out of trouble and stick with us. And once you learn these skills, let us hire you and let us have you DJ our next block party. Let us have you make some beats and take you to the studio next season. And now we'll make a project together that we can release together. And then part of that music technology aspect, it's not just focused on music. We're teaching video and photo work, content creation for the purpose of branding. So those things will bleed over to other careers. There's a lot of things that you can take away from disciplining yourself and even participating in a summertime program like these cats are. They're coming to class, and that's disciplined where they don't have to, but they're also enjoying themselves.
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0: That is giving me a total baseball organ vibe. I don't know if that's what they're going for, but it is definitely catchy. It is Kiwi Jr. from Canada with the title track from their latest record called Blowing Up. 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We're going to get into some local goth music. That's right. If you're intrigued, stick around to hear Bronze Age from Ganau. It's next, as well as music from the B-52s.
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0: Can you believe that that song is like literally just 2 years shy of being 50 years old? Yeah, it's true. It was released in 1978, Rock Lobster from the B-52s. 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This event features a glassmaking workshop, grape stomp competitions, giant pumpkin carving, and of course wine. 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The 5th annual Go Green for Parks is happening on Tuesday, September 15th at South Shore Beer Garden, benefiting Milwaukee County Parks. 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All right, we're going to pick daisies, pick flowers with Grace Potter's new single, if you know what I mean. We've got Love Me Not coming up right after this. Stick around too for music from Scissor Sisters, Phoebe Bridgers, and Claro.
1: The afternoon drive is a mindset. 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Movie theater popcorn on an empty stomach. The drop on a roller coaster. 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

From Lost Weekend, it's Phoebe Bridgers with Lost Boys, new music on 88.9. If you stay with me throughout the hour, you're going to be hearing about a fun pre-drive incentive we've got going on with one of our shows in Chicago this month. Also, Scissor Sisters, Music is a Victim, kicking off the final hour of your Friday midday show. We get support from Fredert and the Medical College of Wisconsin Health Network. I'm Erin Wolf, so glad to be here with you. The next band I'm going to play sold out their show here in Milwaukee at Turner Hall Ballroom on their last album cycle. They're such a fun band to see live. It's OK Go with This Too Shall Pass.

0: from her 2024 Grammy-nominated album Charm, it's Sexy to Someone from Claro, who's been teasing she's got some songs ready to go. And she's been working with some cool collaborators, apparently, too, showing pictures of herself in the studio with both SZA and Maria Zardoya of the Marias. Ooh, I'm very intrigued. 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The MSO Pops season opens with a concert honoring the Kings of Classic Soul. Marvin Gaye, Otis Redding, The Temptations, Curtis Mayfield, and more. Tickets at mso.org. All right, we still have time in the season to wear our summertime clothes. I've got that song coming up from Animal Collective, and then stay with me for music from the Womack Sisters and their debut album.
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Join me every week for a journey into an obscure sonic soundscape that I've discovered and curate a playlist for you. Here's a clip from a recent episode. I've been to the Netherlands once. It was on a layover. I stopped in Amsterdam and I was just at the airport. I was coming back from Germany and I loved it. First of all, that airport is beautiful. Second of all, I got treated like a celebrity. Everybody there was so nice and they work at an airport and you know, usually like things don't happen on time. So people are kind of grumpy. Nobody was grumpy there. Everybody that worked there that I interacted with was fantastic. I talk about the Netherlands because our next artist is from there. His name is Michel van Dijk. And the album that caught my attention was his 2023 release, Disco Fox. It has a good mix of songs that you can dance to and orchestral arrangements. So you're getting a really good blend of something that you can just tap your foot to and something that you can just, you know, get crazy on the dance floor with. This one I thought was a particularly beautiful song, and it's called Niemand liebt dich, which means nobody loves you in German. And it's a story, it's emotional, and the lyric writing is gorgeous. It's about an unequal romantic relationship, for those of you out there that speak German. Without further ado, Michel van Dijk's Niemand liebt

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0: Dopamine Chamber is the new record for Ireland's Fontaines DC, due out October 16th on XL Records. It seems like they're in their U2 zoo phase. Well, at least from the promo photos I've seen, we heard lead track, Marianne. And then before that, Six Underground from Sneaker Pimps. I'm Erin Wolf here with you for the Midday Show. I hope it finds you well, enjoying your Friday with a good weekend to look forward to. 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And a reminder that our fall membership drive is coming up quick on October 7th, and we've already got some great new gear ready to go and an incentive to go with it all the way through Sunday, September 13th. Anyone donating in any amount will be entered to win a pair of tickets to see Phoebe Bridgers in concert on Saturday, September 19th at the United Center in Chicago, which includes an overnight hotel stay. No purchase is necessary to win, but we do hope you'll consider supporting Radio Milwaukee's mission by giving at radiomilwaukee.org/donate. That's also where you can peep the new thank you goodies, including a t-shirt, enamel pin, and embroidered hat designed by Bella Flores. All right, on the way, music from Joy Oladokun and some Milwaukee jams from Tory Drake, and also the latest from Baby Rose is peeking around the corner. Stay tuned.
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0: If you're into Bjork but want to support local music, get into Tori Drake. That is Eulogy, her latest single. I'm Erin Wolf. 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And my favorite kind of rose is a musical rose, one named Baby Rose. She's got a lovely new album called Urinalism that's the perfect vibe for spending the weekend inside, sipping on the coffee, getting some stuff done, and I highly recommend checking the full thing out. I've got a little taste coming up called Better, and also, of course, stick around for the afternoon drive. Carol Ann will be giving away some tickets to see the Lindas in her first hour, who come to Turner Hall. So if you've been listening from the get-go and you missed your chance to win those tickets on the Midday Show, the next chance is coming up very soon. All right, y'all, have a great rest of your weekend. I'll see you back here on Monday.
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It's new music on 88.9, Vince Staples with The Running Man. You're listening to The Afternoon Drive. Happy Friday. The Afternoon Drive is sponsored by Be Spectacled in the Tosa Village, by JVR Hospitality, home of Dan Dan and Esther Ev, and sponsored by WeatherTight Corporation. I have some tickets I'm giving away to the Linda Lindas. They play Turner Hall Ballroom Tuesday, September 29th. If you want to win those tickets, stick around till about 2:15. You'll have your chance to win. This is So Cold from Jamie Lydell.

0: The Lindas with All in My Head. They're playing Turner Hall Ballroom Tuesday, September 29th. Got some tickets to that show I'm going to be giving away in just a second. The 88.9 Fall Ball is 1 week away, Friday the 18th. It's not too late to get your tickets to one of the best parties of the year. The night includes Karaoke for a Cause, which is karaoke with a live band and members from throughout the community. It's a rooftop happy hour with some of the best views in the city. There's a sunset, usually. I think we can depend on that. Beverages from Discourse and food from Dan Dan. You can get your tickets right now at radiomilwaukee.org/fallball. 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To get those tickets to the Lindas, text 414-892-8899 with the Lindas. Again, text the Lindas to 414-892-8899. Sometimes there's a beginning of a beard that shows up late in the afternoon on the face of someone who has not shaved since morning. And sometimes there's an original song and its cover played back to back. Now that's the 5 o'clock shadow I'm referring to. I'm Carol Ann, and every weekday at 5 p.m. I bring you something you can rely on. A song that's so good, you have to hear it twice. The second time will always be a new rendition from a different artist. The 5 o'clock shadow receives support from Outpost Co-op Grocery Store and Maxi's.
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0: They're the people, places, and events that make up our communities. 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
1: The New State is a local nonprofit working to transform an old historic venue into a new music hub for the community. The State Theater in Milwaukee's Near West Side neighborhood was once known as the Electric Ballroom and the Palms in the 1970s and 80s. Artists like AC/DC, the Ramones, and Tom Petty rocked the stage until it closed in 1986. After the venue sat vacant for decades and survived a fire in 2017, the New State team bought the building to redevelop it. Even without a completed space, the nonprofit is providing young artists with the tools, training, and opportunities to thrive in music, like DJing and beatmaking. Dima Pochterov is the executive director of the New State. He joins Lake Effect's Excret Nunez to talk about the State Theater's history and the New State's mission.
2: There's two parts of the New State's mission, the redevelopment side and the nonprofit side. I want to ask you about the State Theater. It originally opened its doors in 1915 on Milwaukee's Near West Side. Can you talk about the theater's evolution over the years and its musical history?
3: Yeah, so the theater itself, the Old State Theater, once it opened initially in the early 1900s, was a silent movie theater. It doesn't look very big, but when you stand in the theater, it's a very long building, and the front of it on State Street has two stories, and the second floor was a projection room to shoot the movies into the big screen on the other side. Then it turned into like a friendship club, a ballroom dance club, but eventually, 70s and 80s, the Palms and Electric Ballroom, and that was the punk rock era where a lot of bands that were first stepping into the national scene, the touring scene. The list is just crazy. Cheap Trick, Metallica, AC/DC, Tom Petty, Sting. You could see those bands for $1, $2, you know, their first national tour. That was the place in Milwaukee that they would play. So that was really cool. There was a short spurt of what was Hoops on 90 to 94, and it brought a lot of riffraff that made the city kind of shut it down at that point. And then it sat vacant for 20 years until 2017, a big fire happened in the front. Don't know how it started, and it got the city to kind of move forward with plans to demolish that theater.
2: So is that what kind of sparked the idea to redevelop this building?
3: Yeah, a developer in the neighborhood, Mr. Hennessy, knew the historic value of the building and didn't want to see it go. And I knew the importance of it to the culture, the music scene, which was also budding in the early 2000s. I found a lot of talent in Milwaukee, and it inspired me to support artists, start an independent record label, etc. Me and John met through our independent works, and when John wanted to save the building, he asked me, hey, how can we save this building? And we came up with this idea of an all-ages music hub, a sober space for Milwaukee, the community, youth, and really all ages to play, learn, and engage with entertainment culture, because there's a lot of need for that for young people to have those experiences, build those relationships, and have somewhere to go outside of work, school, or home to be social and to really evolve into great human beings. So saving that building and creating that space for Milwaukee's one of our missions, and that's a really expensive goal. So we've been fundraising since 2018. So the physical building and space is going to be important to us because it's a home, but it's also going to help us do what we need to do. And then the opportunities for young people is the curriculum side of things.
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0: Every time I hear that song, I fall more in love with it. That's Grace Ives off her new album, Girlfriend, song I will call for radio purposes, Stupid B. Support for 88.9 comes from your membership in Racine Art Museum hosting the inaugural In Between Festival, September 18th through the 27th. 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

0: New music from Steve Lacy. That is the titular track on his new album, Oh Yeah. 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

No Good. That is Amy Winehouse on 88.9. I've got some music coming up for my Bibio Sound Machine. We're going to hear from Casey Musgraves. And I would like to start with a song off the album Rocket by Alex G. It's the Afternoon Drive sponsored by Be Spectacled in the Tosa Village, by JVR Hospitality, home of Dan Dan and Esther Ev, and sponsored by WeatherTight Corporation. It's Proud on 88.9.

0: Ooh, new music for my Bibio sound machine. I don't know if they will ever flop, you know? That's another wonderful song called Concept of Love. I Bibio sound machine for that Casey Musgraves with Mexico Honey. And then started off with Alex G, Proud. 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
1: I'm Erin Wolf, host of What's All This? Adventures in New Music. Every Monday at 10 p.m., I share one full hour of new songs on 88.9. Here's a highlight from one of the most recent episodes. From Sao Paulo, Brazil, psych pop outfit Tagua Tagua return with more of their dazzling pop flow that points to its roots and inspo from the 1970s. Led by Felipe Pupieri, many 88.9 listeners will remember their Studio Milwaukee session from last summer after releasing their 2025 album called Raio. New single Face a Minha Onda Bater is a groove that's saturated with authentic Brazilian warmth, drawing inspiration from icons like Jorge Ben. The song evokes that feeling of driving down an empty road towards the sunset, Felipe shared. The lyrics speak of the moment when something truly wonderful happens and that feeling takes over you. Find the song out everywhere now via Wonderwheel Recordings.

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0: Green Tea Pang, Look to Him. Music coming up, a new one from Love Spells. So if you liked the song I just played, you may like the song from Love Spells. It's called Crutch. Super beautiful song. I've also got Elliot Smith on the way. Now, if you are a fan of Phoebe Bridgers, listen up. 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
2: Drummer Stephen Morris says he doesn't know whether he will ever return to New Order as he deals with an undisclosed illness he describes as pretty serious. He and his wife, New Order keyboardist Jillian Gilbert, stepped away from touring for the foreseeable future. Morris says his condition prevents him from traveling outside the UK for extended periods. Morris is unlikely to attend Joy Division and New Order's joint Rock and Roll Hall of Fame induction in LA on November 14th. M83 has announced its 10th studio album, I Wrote You a Letter, which Anthony Gonzalez has described as his most personal record yet. The announcement arrived alongside the lead single, Blister Sunrise. The album is expected in 2026, although the official release date has not yet been announced. This is 88.9, and that's your music news.

0: 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Music after this from Chronix and Stereo Lab. And if I can't fit in the Jesus and Mary Chain at the end of this hour, I will put it at the top of the 4 o'clock hour, so you will hear from the Jesus and Mary Chain. 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

The new This Is Lorelai album has dropped today, September 11th. It's called The Singer in My Band. We just heard Billy Came Back. I've not listened to the full album yet, but I'm really excited. They're like the singles, they sound like Nate Amos. They sound like This Is Lorelai, but they're all really very different that I've heard so far. So I'm excited to see what else is on there. This is The Afternoon Drive. My name is Carol Ann. 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Before This Is Lorelai, we heard The Jesus and Mary Chain, as promised, April Skies. And I've got music coming up from West Side Cowboy, from Toon Yards right now. 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

0: 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Just heard Kick Stones, The Boys. 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So actually a new song from Leon Bridges up next. It's called Talk It Over.
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3: I'm Dori Zori, very excited to be able to chat with one of my all-time favorite artists, Peaches, coming to Milwaukee Sunday, September 13th, playing the rave on your No Lube So Rude tour. Welcome, Peaches.
4: Thank you.
3: Peaches, if you don't mind, I always like to end on this one. What did your childhood smell like?
4: What did my childhood smell like? Oh my God, I just had too many smells and like just came up that were, so now it's not even an organic smell, but I guess I could say chocolate cake.
3: Ooh, who was the baker? Or did you live next to a bakery?
4: Yeah, it was my mom. She would make chocolate cake. We were allowed to lick the bowl.
3: That's pretty special.
4: Yeah, swear, and I'm like, ah.
3: Mm-hmm. Do you still enjoy chocolate cake today?
4: I prefer like a dark chocolate bar, but you know, I have a fondness for chocolate cake. It's not like a comfort food. Actually, my comfort food, which is really funny, is more like really crappy macaroni and cheese.
3: Ooh.
4: Like the crappy kind, like the
3: powdered. Like the one with the powdered?
4: Mm-hmm. Yeah, because that was the only thing we were, as kids, we could make ourselves.
3: Yeah.
4: So, you know.
3: Did you put anything in the mac and cheese?
4: No, I did not put ketchup in it. I did not. I am a purist. But now if I have it, I don't put butter or milk. I put yogurt.
3: Ooh.
4: Yeah, it's good.
3: Interesting.
4: Yeah.
3: I'm going to have to try that. Next time we try to make it and there's no milk, there's yogurt. Maybe not the vanilla flavored yogurt.
4: No. It's definitely not put like a flavored yogurt in there, I don't think.
3: That's so gross. Thank you so much, Peaches, for taking the time. Your show is at the Rave on September 13th. And
4: right.
3: Can't wait for a Sunday night dance party. I'm taking off the next day.
4: That's right. Everybody take the night off.
3: Yeah.
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0: you haven't like gotten into Brazilian girls, dig through some of their music. That is a incredibly fun band. That is a song called Don't Stop. I've got music coming up from Milwaukee's Edie Current. 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
4: 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And today, we're going to hear from Courtney Love's project, Hole. So we're going to hear the song Violets. And there's a cover that was recently done from Slater, who's having a huge year. This song, Courtney Love says, is about sort of her love affair with Billy Corgan. At the time, I think she had a lot of animosity towards him. However, they've continued a sort of lifelong friendship since the 90s. So, without further ado, this is Violet by Hole, and then a cover from Slater.

Slater with a cover of Violet. That song is originally by the band Hole. It came out in 1994. 5 o'clock Shadow is sponsored by Outpost Co-op Grocery Store and by Maxi's. This is Phoenix with On Fire.

0: Simple song from The Shins. That's off Port of Morrow. Brennan Weddle, before that, a new song called $2 Pistol. 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

0: It's just so catchy. That is Everything Has Changed from Best Coast. 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

That is the familiar voice of Brian Cherry, a rock and soul musician from Milwaukee. This is his newest band called Run Choir. We just heard the song Underdog. My name's Carol Ann. I'm signing off in approximately 12 minutes. However, I do have one more song for you before I go. 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Okay. I'll talk to you Monday. Bye. 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

Wishy and Love Sick from their upcoming album called Nature's Pill. It comes out on October 2nd. Wishy has been nothing but busy all summer long, and that continues on into fall, in fact, well into December, including an October 26th stop at X-Ray Arcade here in Milwaukee. Thundercat kicked us off in the 6 o'clock hour. John Adler with you on a Friday evening. I will have a very cool ticket opportunity for you to score a pair of tickets to see Nicole Atkins coming to Vivarium on November 18th. Music from her right now to get you ready for it in about 10 minutes. It's Girl, You Look Amazing here on 88.9.

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0: 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As I mentioned before, it's not coming up until November, but that will be here soon enough. Wonderful singer whose music you heard just before that, Nicole Atkins, doing a show at the Vivarium on the east side of Milwaukee. I have a pair of tickets. Text the word Nicole, N-I-C-O-L-E, to 414-892-8899. That's text the word Nicole to 414-892-8899. If you haven't won tickets from us in the last 60 days, you are eligible. Good luck to you.
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0: Ladies First is a celebration of artists, visionary storytellers whose music always seems to move the culture forward. I'm your host, Element Everest Blanks, the culture plug. Here's a clip from my latest Ladies First interview.
1: Bittersweet, the way that you loving me. And I see what I want you doing.
0: Danielle Condor is one of my favorite singers, songwriters, musicians. She's an actress, a TED Talk speaker, an attorney, a former public defender, an activist, a storyteller, and an artist. But even that doesn't quite capture what makes her remarkable to me, because Danielle has done something that very few people have the courage to do. She has allowed every chapter of her life to inform the next without allowing that single chapter to define her. The attorney became the artist, the public defender became the storyteller, the woman who once stood in court fighting for other people's lives found another kind of courtroom in music. Welcome, one of my favorite artists, Danielle Condor.
2: Oh, thank you. You know what? I'm not good at receiving compliments, but I needed that. So I took all of that in and let that just fill up every part of me. So thank you so much for that.
0: You are so welcome. The last time we spoke, we had our conversation was supposed to be 15 minutes. It was an hour or so because the girlfriendness was girlfriending all up and through. So you've spent years learning to trust your voice, literally and figuratively. Earlier in your career, you talked about trying to alter your sound before realizing that that was the very thing that would make you memorable in people's eyes. Mm-hmm. And now that you live through the Some of Us Are Brave era, and years of touring and major television appearances and the evolution of your sound for this new chapter that is rooted in power. When you hear your old voice now, what do you think the younger Danielle Condor couldn't hear from Some of Us Are Brave through Power?
2: Oh, I think that she couldn't hear the depth, the emotion, and the honesty of it. And now I fell in love with my voice. And now I'm just like, man, I can't believe I was ever trying to deny it, because I think it carries so much weight. And I really do believe it carries an ancestral tone to it. And I realize that is the woman who are in my DNA and the woman who have come before me. And I think my voice belongs to them as much as it does to me. And I have to be very conscious about how I use it. So, I think discovering, but loving my true voice has just been very, very healing for me. I'm Danielle Condor, and you are listening to my girl Element on Ladies First.
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0: Music from Me So Extra here on Milwaukee's Indie Alternative, 88.9. Stone Roses before that, going back to 1989, Fool's Gold, a song that the band themselves said took them not just 2 weeks to make, but 2 weeks of 12-plus hours a day, every day, without a break for 2 weeks. And the result, pretty great, and is aged wonderfully. John Adler with you here on a Friday evening. 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More information at exfabula.org. Also coming up October 7th, it's our Radio Milwaukee Fall Membership Drive. 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

0: artist that will be in town at Turner Hall Ballroom, Kurt Vile, before the hour is out. 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

two sisters, their cousin, and a friend. It balances out perfectly. It's the Linda's new stuff from them, Burning Out, from their Gotta Get Out album. They will be in Milwaukee playing a show at Turner Hall Ballroom on the 29th of this month. Music on the way, new stuff from the band Yard Act, and another